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4: Do you have Stateside by Pink Panthers?
3: Yes. Number 5 most requested right now. Who's this?
4: I'm Latasha in DC.
3: Where are you calling from?
4: Columbus, Georgia.
3: What are you doing tonight?
4: Oh, nothing really. Just getting ready for bed. We're about to watch a movie.
3: Oh, what movie?
4: I don't know.
3: You don't know yet? Still looking, huh?
4: Yeah.
3: That takes longer than the actual movie. Especially if you have a lot of people there and they're like, no, I've already seen that one. Or, oh, no, I don't want to watch that. I want to watch something else. And then everybody just sits on their phone for the rest of the night.
4: By the way, I heard that your birthday was in June.
3: Yeah, June 29th. I turned 25.
4: My birthday's also in June 12th.
3: Oh, happy belated birthday. How old are you going to be?
4: 11. I'm 11.
3: Ooh, wow, you sound much older.
4: Oh, thanks.
3: But people say that to me, too. They think I'm like 40.
4: Yeah.
3: Do you think so, too?
4: Yes.
3: Really?
4: Yes.
3: Is that good or bad?
4: I wouldn't say it was necessarily a bad thing or a good thing either.
3: Well, let's play.

0: 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Live line. My name is Mason. Thank you for being here tonight. We really do appreciate it because it's all about you and all request. Some really good songs on the way. Now, though,
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0: 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Now, last night we had a winner. It was pushing down a nasty bag in a garbage can. 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Couple more times. And again. If you know what that sound is, or you think you know, call now and win. 85 Live Line. That's 85 Live Line.
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1: 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And this 4th of July, Jonesboro celebrates America like never before. Welcome to America 250 Freedom Fest. The most spectacular fireworks display in Arkansas, now bigger than ever before. The biggest Freedom Fest fireworks show we've ever produced. And this year, we've moved. After years at the Southside Softball Complex, America 250 Freedom Fest moves to the campus of Arkansas State University. Watch from the athletic parking lot surrounding Centennial Bank Stadium, Tomlinson Stadium, First National Bank Arena, and throughout the ASU campus. 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
3: Let's play a game on Liveline. My name is Mason. Time for the one note challenge. You just got to be first to call us, correctly identifying the title and artist of this massive hit song off the very first note. All right, listen closely. Okay, a couple more times. What song is that? We need the title and the artist. From about 15 years ago, call now and win.

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4: Hello to Tony Bristol in Columbus, Ohio. My name is Mason. Your shout-outs, dedications, and requests. 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What do you want to hear?
5: Can you play Young Dracula?
4: Yeah. Do you want the one with or without Jenny?
5: With Jenny.
4: The with Jenny Dracula. Cool. Who's this?
5: This is Brooklyn.
4: Brooklyn, where are you calling from?
5: Kingston, Ontario.
4: What are you doing tonight, Brooklyn?
5: Well, Monday and Tuesday, I just finished my exams, and I'm just now kind of waiting for graduation.
4: Oh, cool. So when's that? Friday?
5: That's actually the 24th.
4: Oh, one more week.
5: I know.
4: And then what are you going to do?
5: Well, I have prom the 29th, though.
4: You have what?
5: Prom.
4: Prom? Oh, I thought usually they do it like a month or two before the year ends.
5: No, we're doing it the week before summer vacation.
4: Oh, okay. Well, I hope it's a great time. You have a date?
5: Yes, I do.
4: You want to shout them out?
5: Yeah, my boyfriend Noah.
4: All right. Noah sounds like a lucky guy.
5: He is.
4: Oh, at least you know.
5: Yep.
4: Thanks for calling Liveline. Have a great night.
5: You too. Bye.

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We've had so much fun tonight. 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Thank you for being who you are and for being here with us. 3 days away from summer. The best is yet to come.

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8: 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So you've got a clogged drain in your bathroom. Water in the sink's overstaying its welcome. You're spitting today's toothpaste on top of yesterday's toothpaste. You hope that it'd go away. Yeah, clogs don't just go away. 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I'm Green Goblin, the only clog dissolver you need. 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

When we say Jonesboro's best hits, we mean Taylor. We mean Sabrina. We mean the very best hits for Jonesboro and the NEA. 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

When we say Jonesboro's best hits, we mean Taylor. We mean Sabrina. 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
1: Next, you'll say no parents allowed.
0: No parents allowed. 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
1: But they're teens.

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8: Good morning. Prosecutor Sonia Haygood says a Craighead County jury found Justin Toddy guilty of 2 counts of rape and other charges. The jury sentenced Toddy to 2 life sentences with enhancements, resulting in consecutive terms totaling 108 years in the Department of Correction. The conviction resulted from a 2024 investigation by the Bay Police Department involving allegations of child abuse and sexual assault. Attorney General Tim Griffin says the 35-year-old Piggott man pleaded guilty to Medicaid fraud, sentenced to 3 years probation. Michael Rios also ordered to pay over $4,000 in restitution. Griffin said Rios billed Medicaid for personal care services he claimed were provided in client homes, but evidence showed he was not at or near the homes when the services were said to have been performed. And Blyville voters will decide this November whether to extend a half-cent public safety sales tax that funds police and fire salary in the city. If passed, it would also help pay for a brand new fire station. Look for sunshine, a chance of some rain this afternoon, high in the upper 80s. For Brett Hall, I'm Trey Stafford.
1: Good morning. We are looking at another hot and humid day for Region 8, but we could see some storms as well. Those storms could start to move into Region 8 by the middle of the morning, and then by the middle of the afternoon, those storms could turn severe. Our main threat, and really our only threat, is going to be gusty wind within the storms, and that threat expires by 8 o'clock this evening. It's going to be hot otherwise. We'll have a high in the upper 80s today, waking up in the upper 60s tomorrow, and then looking ahead toward the weekend, we keep those storm chances in the forecast with the best chance of seeing rain on Father's Day. This is KSTORM Team meteorologist Christina Ballantyne on Mix 106.3.
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1: This is the TJ Show. Our news, it sounds different around here. Kenny reads through every story he can find, and then he brings us the most interesting ones. Kenny, what's happening on the planet today?
2: Yesterday, we were talking about some more evidence that perhaps Taylor Swift is indeed hosting some kind of wedding-related event around the 4th of July at Madison Square Garden in New York City. There were reports

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4: 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Oh my, my, oh my, my love, I take one look at you, you're taking me out.

0: 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This is the TJ Show. We've got Candy in Wisconsin. Hey, Candy, what can we do for you today?
1: I want to say thank you, J-Bo, for not agreeing that I sound like a lawnmower or a weed whacker.
2: Oh. No, I don't think you sound like one.
0: Yeah, this came up on the show a couple days ago. You know, Candy, you left us a message, and at the end of it, you said bye, and it was so long that, you know, I started to realize it sounded to me a little bit like a lawnmower. She sounds like lawn equipment, and you happen to hear that.
1: I have two suggestions. A bee, a fly, or maybe even a teapot. But a lawnmower?
0: Okay, yeah.
2: Teapot's good, yeah.
0: I can work on that. We have a deep sound effects collection.

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2: Good morning. A Jonesboro woman is behind bars. Police say she took part in a scheme that fraudulently negotiated over $4,000 in stolen checks. 44-year-old Minnie Nicole Rulford, five counts of second-degree forgery. A nonprofit that provided food to Northeast Arkansas residents is shutting down after 6 years of service. Brenda's Table, which opened during the COVID pandemic, will close at the end of this year. President Andrea Dion Kane started the program 6 years ago as stores were shut down or hard to get during the pandemic. High school students interested in medical careers got a head start on their futures this week through Project Heart at the New York Institute of Technology College of Osteopathic Medicine at Arkansas State. The project gave dozens of students hands-on experience in healthcare roles, including mock patient visits, basic life support classes, and dissected pig and deer hearts. 50% chance of rain this afternoon. Look for a high in the upper 80s. For Brett Hall, I'm Trey Stafford.
3: Good morning. We are looking at another hot and humid day for Region 8, but we could see some storms as well. Those storms could start to move into Region 8 by the middle of the morning, and then by the middle of the afternoon, those storms could turn severe. Our main threat, and really our only threat, is going to be gusty wind within the storms, and that threat expires by 8 o'clock this evening. It's going to be hot otherwise. We'll have a high in the upper 80s today, waking up in the upper 60s tomorrow, and then looking ahead toward the weekend, we keep those storm chances in the forecast with the best chance of seeing rain on Father's Day. This is KA Storm Team meteorologist Christina Ballantyne on Mix 106.3.
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working hard. Yeah, right, picture that with a Kodak. Or better yet, go to Times Square, take a picture of me with a Kodak. 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

0: with enhancements, resulting in consecutive terms totaling 108 years in the Department of Correction. The conviction resulted from a 2024 investigation by the Bay Police Department involving allegations of child abuse and sexual assault. Attorney General Tim Griffin says the 35-year-old Piggott man pleaded guilty to Medicaid fraud, sentenced to 3 years probation. Michael Rios also ordered to pay over $4,000 in restitution. Griffin said Rios billed Medicaid for personal care services he claimed were provided in client homes, but evidence showed he was not at or near the homes when the services were said to have been performed. And Blytheville voters will decide this November whether to extend a half-cent public safety sales tax that funds police and fire salary in the city. If passed, it would also help pay for a brand new fire station. Look for sunshine, a chance of some rain this afternoon, high in the upper 80s. For Brett Hall, I'm Trey Stafford.
1: Good morning. We are looking at another hot and humid day for Region 8, but we could see some storms as well. Those storms could start to move into Region 8 by the middle of the morning, and then by the middle of the afternoon, those storms could turn severe. Our main threat, and really our only threat, is going to be gusty wind within the storms, and that threat expires by 8 o'clock this evening. It's going to be hot otherwise. We'll have a high in the upper 80s today, waking up in the upper 60s tomorrow, and then looking ahead toward the weekend, we keep those storm chances in the forecast with the best chance of seeing rain on Father's Day. This is KSTORM Team meteorologist Christina Ballantyne on Mix 106.3.
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It's the TJ Show, and yeah, a whole lot of talk about Toy Story 5 coming out today. The first critics' reviews are in. Rotten Tomatoes number. We'll get to this in the news a few moments away.

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1: This is the TJ Show and Chris in Springfield, Oregon. What can we do for you today?
2: I've had a really bad last 2 weeks.
1: Why?
2: So I spent 2 weeks in the hospital.
1: What happened, Chris?
2: I was pretty sick. I have a deformed pancreas, so it kicks up every now and then. So this time it kept me for 2 whole weeks. Then I finally get to come back home, and then I finally get to go to work. And then yesterday on my way to work, I had a tire blow out on the front of my car.
1: Oh. Isn't that the worst when things line up like that?
3: When it rains, it pours.
2: Yeah, so I was just having some crappy days, and I thought I'd call you so you could cheer me up, because you always do that.
1: Oh, well, okay, that's a good challenge. What can we do to cheer Chris up? J-Bo, any ideas?

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6: Good morning. A Jonesboro woman is behind bars. Police say she took part in a scheme that fraudulently negotiated over $4,000 in stolen checks. 44-year-old Minnie Nicole Rulford, five counts of second-degree forgery. A nonprofit that provided food to Northeast Arkansas residents is shutting down after 6 years of service. Brenda's Table, which opened during the COVID pandemic, will close at the end of this year. President Andrea Dion Kane started the program 6 years ago as stores were shut down or hard to get during the pandemic. High school students interested in medical careers got a head start on their futures this week through Project Heart at the New York Institute of Technology College of Osteopathic Medicine at Arkansas State. The project gave dozens of students hands-on experience in healthcare roles, including mock patient visits, basic life support classes, and dissected pig and deer hearts. 50% chance of rain this afternoon. Look for high in the upper 80s. For Brett Hall, I'm Trey Stafford.
7: Good morning. We are looking at another hot and humid day for Region 8, but we could see some storms as well. Those storms could start to move into Region 8 by the middle of the morning, and then by the middle of the afternoon, those storms could turn severe. Our main threat, and really our only threat, is going to be gusty wind within the storms, and that threat expires by 8 o'clock this evening. It's going to be hot otherwise. We'll have a high in the upper 80s today, waking up in the upper 60s tomorrow, and then looking ahead toward the weekend, we keep those storm chances in the forecast with the best chance of seeing rain on Father's Day. This is KSTORM Team meteorologist Christina Ballantyne on Mix 106.3.
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0: hand this over to you. This is yours. Free of charge, just because you deserve it. Wow. Enjoy it.
1: Kenny, make sure you wash that.
0: No, I haven't.
2: Put it on right now.
0: I barely wore it. I also...
1: You haven't... Are you putting it on your head right now?
0: Can you take a picture of that and post it at TJ Podcast on Instagram so everyone can enjoy your beautiful face in that hat?
2: It would be an honor. And truly, ladies and gentlemen, thank you. This is one of the greatest honors of my life. I remember when I first laid eyes on this Nick hat, it was not mine. It belonged to a man named TJ. A man who, despite every opportunity, watched approximately zero basketball games.
0: Is this a speech that you're giving?
2: Yes.
0: Okay, well, that is true. I watched 0 seconds of it. I did watch the YouTube highlight reel.
1: Yeah, would you watch some of them?
2: TJ, he bravely wore this hat into the world only to be confronted by dangerous individuals asking questions like, hey, what did you think of the game? Who's your favorite player?
0: That was a day. Yeah, I feel pretty stupid when you don't have an answer to that question. Who's on the team, I think, was my response.
2: Faced with this relentless pressure, TJ made the ultimate sacrifice. He looked at this hat and said, I cannot continue this charade.
0: And it's yours.
2: And so today he passes it to someone who can truly carry on its legacy, someone who suffered through the bad years, and someone who actually knows what a pick and roll is.
0: Yeah, I have no idea what that is. It sounds delicious.
2: TJ, thank you for your courage. I promise to wear this hat with the dignity, knowledge, and emotional instability of a true New York Knicks fan.
0: There he is. That's Kenneth.
2: Knicks in five.
0: A true Knicks fan. And that's yours, baby.
2: Thank you.
0: Go
2: this
0: Knicks.
2: This is an honor.
0: This
2: like Patrick Ewing.
0: Is the TJ Show.
1: I'm just drinking my coffee over here. Yeah. Y'all done?
0: Yes, we're all done.
1: All right, good.
0: Thank you for turning on your radio today.
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0: Well, I respect that.
1: Yeah.
0: Well, as a big Toy Story fan, do you want to sing the theme song with me?
1: Oh, no.
0: Come on. You got a friend in me.
2: There you go.
0: You got a friend in me.
2: Hey, there you go.
0: When the road looks long ahead and you're miles and miles from your nice home bed.
2: Isn't it tough ahead?
3: Tough ahead, yeah. I screwed up the lyrics.
2: You got to know the lyrics of this song, Ken.
3: Sorry.
2: Come on.
0: Just remember what your old pal said. Yeah, you got a friend in me. Thank you so much for that.
1: Thank you.
2: She's afraid now.
4: She's like,
2: I don't know who this guy. This started out great. Now I need to do this for survival because I don't know what he's going to do to me if I don't start singing. But that's great. You did it. Good job, Ken.
3: I wasn't sure I was going to be able to pull that off.
2: You should do it again, and we could have another one. I want to hear everyone on the street singing along with you. Can you get two people to do it with you? Can you start a chorus? You know they do those flash dance mobs?
4: Yeah.
2: You should do the Toy Story mob.
4: It's just called a sing-along, I think.
3: All right. Yes. I'm going out on the street with a megaphone, and I'm going to get as many people singing along as possible.
2: Ooh, you know what? I just come up with a great idea for Toy Story 6. It's a Toy Story Mob Edition, and you get Martin Scorsese to direct it. Woody takes on a whole new, he's a little older now. Okay, we'll get to that. Let's enjoy Toy Story 5
4: first.
2: Yeah,
4: let's get there first.
2: This is the TJ Show.
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6: Good morning. Prosecutor Sonia Haygood says a Craighead County jury found Justin Toddy guilty of 2 counts of rape and other charges. The jury sentenced Toddy to 2 life sentences with enhancements, resulting in consecutive terms totaling 108 years in the Department of Correction. The conviction resulted from a 2024 investigation by the Bay Police Department involving allegations of child abuse and sexual assault. Attorney General Tim Griffin says the 35-year-old Piggott man pleaded guilty to Medicaid fraud, sentenced to 3 years probation. Michael Rios also ordered to pay over $4,000 in restitution. Griffin said Rios billed Medicaid for personal care services he claimed were provided in client homes, but evidence showed he was not at or near the homes when the services were said to have been performed. And Blytheville voters will decide this November whether to extend a half-cent public safety sales tax that funds police and fire salary in the city. If passed, it would also help pay for a brand new fire station. Look for sunshine, a chance of some rain this afternoon, high in the upper 80s. For Brett Hall, I'm Trey Stafford.
7: Good morning. We are looking at another hot and humid day for Region 8, but we could see some storms as well. Those storms could start to move into Region 8 by the middle of the morning, and then by the middle of the afternoon, those storms could turn severe. Our main threat, and really our only threat, is going to be gusty wind within the storms, and that threat expires by 8 o'clock this evening. It's going to be hot otherwise. We'll have a high in the upper 80s today, waking up in the upper 60s tomorrow, and then looking ahead toward the weekend, we keep those storm chances in the forecast with the best chance of seeing rain on Father's Day. This is KA Storm Team meteorologist Christina Ballantyne on Mix 106.3.
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0: That's been the standard for them for a lot of years. And when you read about their history, they really care about quality. And they've pretty much kept to that. I mean, there aren't a lot of terrible Pixar movies. Some, but not a lot.
1: Yeah, I mean, I can't think of any clunkers, really.
0: Kenny, what else do you have?
1: It's Father's Day on Sunday, and I saw this article that talked about the psychological and emotional benefits of dad jokes, telling dad jokes as a father to your family, to your children.
0: Oh, so it's good to be cheesy.
1: It is. Researchers found that the goofy playfulness and wordplay of dad jokes promote feelings of amusement, playfulness, and absurdity, which helps parents and children connect through a process called relational function. Also great for emotional regulation. They say understanding these jokes requires the audience to reframe their perspective, and a cognitive response that comes from that helps people regulate their emotions and manage stress.
2: Okay. That's deep. I didn't think somebody's going to research it like that, but all right.
0: Yeah, I feel like you're setting us up for a dad joke.
1: No, have any. I mean, they do talk about the anatomy of a good dad joke, and if it's going to be a good dad joke, puns, clever wordplay, that's one of the staples. A strong focus on small details. Also, literalization, so taking something figurative and making it completely literal.
2: That's annoying to me.
1: And then themes involving family members and pets are the top four.
0: Why don't you research some of the best dad jokes? Maybe we'll get to that on the show at some point.
1: Yeah,
2: you got it, man. I mean, you being a dad, TJ, you don't have one?
0: No, I don't really do dad jokes.
2: I don't think you notice that you do sometimes. Sometimes when you're just flowing and talking, I'm like, dad joke.
0: Yeah, I'll have to think about that.
2: It's like in your DNA or something.
0: I'll try to capture them. Kenny, thank you for keeping us somewhat informed.
1: That's what's happening.
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3: Good morning. A Jonesboro woman is behind bars. Police say she took part in a scheme that fraudulently negotiated over $4,000 in stolen checks. 44-year-old Minnie Nicole Rulford, 5 counts of second-degree forgery. A nonprofit that provided food to Northeast Arkansas residents is shutting down after 6 years of service. Brenda's Table, which opened during the COVID pandemic, will close at the end of this year. President Andrea Dion Kane started the program 6 years ago as stores were shut down or hard to get during the pandemic. High school students interested in medical careers got a head start on their futures this week through Project Heart at the New York Institute of Technology College of Osteopathic Medicine at Arkansas State. The project gave dozens of students hands-on experience in healthcare roles, including mock patient visits, basic life support classes, and dissected pig and deer hearts. 50% chance of rain this afternoon. Look for high in the upper 80s. For Brett Hall, I'm Trey Stafford.
4: Good morning. We are looking at another hot and humid day for Region 8, but we could see some storms as well. Those storms could start to move into Region 8 by the middle of the morning, and then by the middle of the afternoon, those storms could turn severe. Our main threat, and really our only threat, is going to be gusty wind within the storms, and that threat expires by 8 o'clock this evening. It's going to be hot otherwise. We'll have a high in the upper 80s today, waking up in the upper 60s tomorrow, and then looking ahead toward the weekend, we keep those storm chances in the forecast with the best chance of seeing rain on Father's Day. This is KSTORM Team meteorologist Christina Ballantyne on Mix 106.3.
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1: This is the TJ Show, and we got a bunch of voicemails about something that came up on the show around this time yesterday.
2: Hey, guys. Love, love, love the show. This is Donna. I'm out here in sunny, very hot California. I was listening to the show.
1: By the way, thank you for listening, Donna. We really appreciate that.
2: And I just have to say that Kenny is 100% right. It is the best I've seen in a long time.
1: Okay, so she's talking about the octopus movie.
3: Remarkably Bright Creatures.
1: Right. Apparently, this movie, and Kenny is like the guy who holds the clipboard outside of the grocery store. They're petitioning for something to change. Kenny wants us to watch movies and shows, and he's relentless. Yep. He's such a fan, but people are on your side with this.
3: Yeah, it's a great movie.
2: Sally Field is amazing. And I gotta let you know, J-Bo, the octopus looks real. So, yes, you're gonna cry. It's great. He's 100% on this one. Just had to call in, say hi. Love listening to you guys. Sorry, TJ, but Kenny's right on this one.
1: There's a lot of octopus passion here.
3: Sorry, TJ.
2: Okay, have a great day. Love you guys.
1: Okay, and then
4: that's real.
1: You challenged Heather to watch the movie, who claimed that she would not have an emotional response to this movie. So we'll get to your review in a moment.
4: Okay.
1: But there's more.
5: Hey, friend.
1: This is Candy in Wisconsin.
5: Just a quick note. Watch the octopus movie. I agree with him. It is a fantastic movie. Curious to see what you guys both think and if somebody cries.
1: Okay, well, that's somebody. Really? That's Heather. Kenny was crying big time, right, when you watched
3: it? Yeah, absolutely.
1: And you said that you would watch the movie. This was yesterday.
4: Mm-hmm.
1: Let's hear the report. Someone who claims is not capable of much emotion.
4: No, I don't cry at things like that. But, and Kenny, like, you've made it sound like it was the saddest movie of all time. But I did watch some of it, but I fell asleep 20 minutes in.
1: What?
4: So I tried watching it.
1: That's it?
4: It was a combination of things, right? So I set myself up for failure. I took an edible before I started watching it. That was probably mistake number one.
1: Wait, in a movie
4: this
1: where there's...
4: This review is tainted.
1: A talking octopus, you decide to do that?
4: Yeah, it's a talking octopus. Would you not want to be high?
1: No, I don't.
4: No. Two...
6: It's already trippy.
1: It's a choice.
4: Two, the guy who narrates the octopus, his voice is so, like, dulcet and, like, smooth and, like, soothing. I think it put me to sleep.
1: Okay, hold on.
4: Very British.
1: I think you got to give it.
4: And then you have Sally Field with the old lady voice, which put me to sleep.
1: I know you're busy today.
4: And then there's the sound of the aquarium.
1: All right, I know, I get it.
6: And the water.
4: Right, it was just so soothing. It just lulled me to sleep.
1: I think you're afraid of the cry that's on the way.
4: I don't know about that.
1: You allowed yourself to fall asleep.
6: You set yourself up.
1: Please, by the end of the weekend, if you would. Please watch this movie.
4: No.
1: Try to fit it into your schedule. I know you're busy today. And we will do our very best to get you to the part that Kenny claims you will cry at.
4: Right. I mean, the first 20 minutes that I saw, I think I will like the movie.
3: It's a really nice movie.
4: But I did set myself up for failure and did not take this seriously.
1: So more to come on this story. The story is not finished yet. Heather possibly having an emotion. On

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1: 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Well, happy Friday Eve, and from the K8 Storm Team, partly sunny skies today with some rain chances later on today and tonight with a high around 90. It is humid outside today. Lows around 70 tonight with some rain chances continuing, and then we're looking at partly sunny skies tomorrow, highs in the mid-80s, upper 80s on Saturday, and some rain chances on Sunday, but we are going to stay in the 80s this weekend. Right now, in downtown Jonesboro, it's 85 degrees on Mix 106.3.
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0: Hey, I'm TJ, and guess what? We're back tomorrow morning. Yeah, we're your morning show.
1: Yeah, I'm super excited to hang out with you tomorrow morning.
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It's Dracula with Jenny on Mix 106.3. Well, hey, it's Ellie. Happy Friday Eve. And from the K8 Storm Team, some rain chances today with highs around 90. We're going to pick up those rain chances tonight with a low around 70. And then partly sunny skies tomorrow for Friday. Mid-80s, and we'll be in the upper 80s this weekend. A little bit of rain chances on Sunday, so keep that in mind this weekend. Right now in downtown Jonesboro, it's 86 degrees on Mix 106.3.

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Steady Swims. That is the door on Mix 106.3. One more chance this hour for the BTS Flyaway keyword. Keep listening. It is on the way. Right now, it's Die on This Hill on Mix 106.3.

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That's Somber and Homewrecker continuing the best mix of music on Mix 106.3. Happy Friday Eve. It's Ellie hanging out with you. Let's talk about the forecast for today and this weekend coming up next on the mix. Right now, it's the Black Eyed Peas. A little throwback for you.

0: Daddy Swims. That is Mr. Know-It-All on Mix 106.3. Well, happy Friday Eve. And from the K8 Storm Team, looking at some rain chances today. Picking up tonight, high around 90 today with a low around 70 tonight. Mid-80s tomorrow for your Friday. Then we'll be in the upper 80s on Saturday and Sunday. We do have some rain chances to finish out the week on Sunday, or the weekend, excuse me. But other than that, it is looking clear after tonight. Right now in downtown Jonesboro, it's 87 degrees on Mix 106.3.
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Bourbon Republic, that is Need Your Love on Jonesboro's Best Hits. Well, hey, thanks for making the mix a part of your Thursday midday. You are almost to Friday and almost done with your Friday Eve as well. Kevin Box is going to get you through the rest of your workday. And don't forget, he's got a chance for you to enter to win BTS tickets coming up in the 4 o'clock hour. Plus, of course, the K8 News will be broadcasted at 6. And Live Line with Mason will be here tonight. So it's a fun, jam-packed day continuing right now on The Mix.

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Olivia Dean gonna fall in love with her. Miley Cyrus is like all of us. Used to be young. On the way, we're talking about Jonesboro food because it's good. So what Jonesboro food should be famous nationwide?

0: 106.3. Dominic Fike and Baby Doll, 20 minutes into your 2 o'clock here on a Thursday. Plenty warm today, but let's not talk about the hot weather. Let's talk about something different. Let's talk about food, because we all love food. And Jonesboro is great. Jonesboro has a ton of great restaurants, national restaurants, regional restaurants, and local restaurants. Yeah, we have a lot of Mexican restaurants, and that's always the joke, you know, more Mexican restaurants. But here's my question to you. What Jonesboro food should be famous nationwide? Like, everybody across the nation knows that Jonesboro is famous for what food? What's your opinion? What should we be famous for? I'm thinking, you know, barbecue is a choice, Mexican food is a choice, but I could really just go for some tater tots.
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This is Noah Kahan, The Great Divide. Like the divide between where I want to set my thermostat and what I can actually afford.

Hey, I'm TJ from The TJ Show, and our goal is to do a show that you can listen to with your kids in the car, on the way to school, on the way back from school. 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

106.3 Bruno Mars. I just might. 10 minutes until 3 o'clock. So I'm sitting here doing my job and looking at some science stories online. And researchers are continuing to find that spending time outdoors reduces stress levels. That's great. Except I bet that those researchers don't live in Jonesboro, Arkansas, where, sure, you can reduce stress by going for a walk outside, but not here. No. All you're going to do is sweat to death, which increases stress.

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Mix 106.3. 3 o'clock. It's me, Kevin Box, and you. I don't know your name, but I'm sure you're wonderful. 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

0: 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Today happens to be National Go Fishing Day. Look, fishing is amazing. Fishing is awesome. I love fishing. It's relaxing. It's fun. It's just wonderful. Great stress reliever, and maybe you get to eat some delicious fish. The problem is, it's too dang hot to go fishing in Jonesboro or anywhere in Northeast Arkansas here on National Fishing Day. So what are we going to do instead? Well, what we can do is take some beers, fill up the bathtub with cold water, and have National Fishing Day indoors.
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0: 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We're back tomorrow morning. 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

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It's the BTS Flyaway Contest on Mix 106.3. I've got your keyword. I'll tell you how to win. Right now, Olivia Rodrigo, Drop Dead from the Heat on Mix 106.3.

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When we say Jonesboro's best hits, we mean Taylor. We mean Sabrina. We mean the very best hits for Jonesboro and the NEA. 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

0: Hey, I'm TJ, and guess what? We're back tomorrow morning. Yeah, we're your morning show.
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1: Now at 6, Craighead County is spending more than $3 million to fix roads this summer. We'll show you where crews are working and how it could make your drive smoother and safer. Plus, new state test scores show Arkansas students making big gains since the LEARNS Act. We'll show you which grades are improving most and what it could mean for your child's school. And later, a small-town cosmetology student from ASU Newport, Mark Tree, just won a national gold medal in aesthetics. We'll show you her award-winning Animal Kingdom look and how it's putting Poinsett County on the map.
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1: Craighead County is spending more than $3 million this summer to fix up its roads, and the results are already showing. Our Jake Tester joins us live from Craighead County and has a look at the work already underway. Jake.
2: 13 county roads, more than 20 miles, and one goal, smoother and safer roads. Craighead County Judge Marvin Day says two contracts are currently underway, one covering patching and overlay, the other to seal coat repairs across 20.58 miles of road. On top of that, the county has replaced three bridges in-house this year. He says the goal is simple.
3: We're just trying to make a nice, safe road, keep the potholes down where you don't have, you know, any kind of damage to your car. We're not perfect. We know we're not. We're doing the best we can, but we just try to provide the best bang for our buck with that county road use money and fixing things up.
2: Judge Day says this is all part of a long-term pavement management strategy, and the work never really stops. The total price tag for this summer's roadwork is just over $3.1 million. He added that the county already has a list of roads lined up for improvements in the coming years. In Craighead County, Jake Tester, live, local, now.
1: All right, thank you, Jake. Well, lots of events happening tomorrow and this weekend. Ryan, could we expect any storms?

0: this weekend?
1: Yeah, I think the greatest chance is going to be late Sunday. Hopefully, we'll get most of our weekend activities in. Even this evening, most of us are driving. Not everybody. If you take a live look right now at our south side camera there in Independence County, that is rain in the distance. You can see it is a small little shower, but a shower nonetheless. And you got sunshine on either side of it. So it's very spotty in nature, but we got rain out there impacting a few people. We've got that from Independence County down to Cleburne County, and then some down in White County, and then we've got some showers and storms over in Tennessee. Got a severe thunderstorm warning right now in Fort Smith. Pretty nasty storm with a lot of lightning with it, but most of Region 8 is dry. We're at 87 in Jonesboro, 85 in Paragould, 85 in Walnut Ridge. Dew points are starting to go down, and they'll continue to go down through the overnight. We're anticipating those to be in the 50s and 60s by morning, which means lower humidity for us. This evening, rain chances pretty much sitting at zero over the next hour or so. They'll drop down 78 degrees by 9 o'clock, 76 by 11 o'clock. And I think as we go through the next couple of days, we're fairly dry, not completely, but we're watching maybe some severe storms Sunday evening and Sunday night. More on that threat coming up in just a few minutes.
0: All right. Thank you, Ryan. A murder charge has been dropped against one of three men arrested in the death of Kanaya Jennings. Prosecutors say they reduced the charge against Donald Peoples Jr., a Haytime man, after reviewing the full investigative file and determining there wasn't enough evidence to support murder. He now faces one count of evidence tampering, a felony that carries up to 4 years in prison. The other two men, Kenan Peoples and Blake Patrick, remain charged with first-degree murder. Prosecutors say they plan to seek the death penalty against both. An 83-year-old man is dead following a two-vehicle crash in White County. State police say it happened Tuesday morning on Midge Langley Road near Joy when a pickup truck struck the rear of a car driven by 73-year-old Imogene Wells of Romance. Wells and her passenger, Carol Edward Wells, were both taken to Unity Health Hospital, where Carol Wells later died. A Cape Girardeau man is behind bars without bond after police say he wrote a threatening note. Court documents say Jeremy Lamb passed a note to a coworker saying, quote, "I'm going to murder everyone. Don't come to work tomorrow," end quote. Lamb is charged with harassment and making a terroristic threat. A witness told police more than 70 people were in the building at the time. Lamb is being held at the Cape Girardeau County Jail. Now we take a look at how much it'll cost to fill your tank. AAA reports the average gas price in Arkansas at $3.61. It'll cost around $43 to fill a car up, $72 for a mid-sized car, and $108 for a truck. Gas prices have dropped around 13 cents since last week. In the natural state, students across the board are showing signs of improvement in their education. Arkansas Governor Sarah Huckabee Sanders and the Arkansas Department of Education announced today Atlas testing scores showed significant progression in the state. Sanders signed the LEARNS Act 3 years ago, where students will have to take the Atlas statewide testing that is a teaching, learning, and assessment system tool. Now, she praised the great work students have been doing.
2: This year, Arkansas students did something extraordinary. They improved in every single grade level across every single subject. The number of students performing at the lowest levels decreased across all subjects, falling from 28% in 2024 to 23% this year, a 17% decrease, meaning fewer students are at the bottom.
0: Sanders said part of the LEARNS Act is to also make sure every Arkansas student graduates ready for a job, the military, or college. Arkansas is also getting more than $3 million to clean up its waterways. Governor Sanders announced the EPA is awarding the state just over $3.1 million to fund 18 projects aimed at reducing water pollution across Arkansas. The money will go toward things like stream bank restoration.

0: restoration, water quality monitoring, and community education. Looking ahead, the National Guard will conduct flyovers across Northeast Arkansas for Independence Day. The Arkansas National Guard said the 77th Expeditionary Combat Aviation Brigade will conduct flyovers of cities and towns across the state. On July 1st, Black Hawk helicopters and C-130 Hercules cargo aircraft will fly over Region 8. This includes cities for Jonesboro, Batesville, Blytheville, Wynn, Marion, Pocahontas, and more. Be sure to visit KAITA.com to see which city the National Guard will fly over. License plate reader cameras are recording every car that passes.
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0: An Arkansas State University Newport Mark Tree student is bringing home the gold, not from a sports arena, but from a national trades competition. Our Josh Droll joins us in the studio after speaking with cosmetology student Riley Staten, who was crowned national champion. Josh.
10: Diana, a brand new banner appears in the cosmetology wing of Delta Hall on Arkansas State University Newport Mark Tree's campus. Champion 2026. Riley Staten couldn't believe it.
11: I was like, did they just say my name?
10: Riley Staten is the 2026 Skills USA National Champion in Aesthetics, a competition that highlights trades all across the country. And when it comes to cosmetology, ASUN Mark Tree is already known as a powerhouse. State titles line the back wall of the classroom in both cosmetology and aesthetics, the practice of makeup and beauty for the face. In the lab, national champion banners in the category from 2022 and 2023. In a program with so much success,

0: All that was left for Staten was picking the right idea for this year's theme, Animal Kingdom. She chose the snake.
1: And I kind of wanted the challenge of making something that's notoriously ugly to be pretty.
0: Growing up in nearby Truman and with a mom who studies biology, she's never been afraid of creatures that sting or slither. But she says people don't always treat each other with that same open mind. And that is what she's trying to highlight.
1: If we don't look a certain way, then we're ostracized or kind of casted out. And I wanted to like be able to show that like not all beauty has to look a certain way to be beautiful.
0: Staten says the win isn't just hers. It belongs to her instructors, her program, and her hometown. A small town story from Poinsett County, proving it can win big on the national stage.
1: If it wasn't for that type of small town environment and life, I wouldn't have the appreciation that I do to be able to go and do some of the things that I have been able to do.
0: Staten says, since that big win, she's already been thinking about what's next, and it's hard to ignore when opportunities start filling up her inbox. But for now, she's taking it one step at a time and finishing out her studies at ASU Newport Mark Tree. In studio, Josh Droll, live, local, now.
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3: Well, if you're going on vacation soon, I've got good news and bad news. The bad news is there has been record-breaking sargassum seaweed along the coastline. The good news is all of those communities are working really hard to get it off of the beach and put up on the dunes for restoration. But you can see the areas in red there. There's been a high impact of the seaweed in Jacksonville. Really, really bad down in Miami. I mean, some of the videos coming out of Miami's crazy. But they are scooping it up pretty fast. And a lot of places that we go to, Destin, 30A over to Pensacola, is in the red. Panama City's in the medium. Gulf Shores is in the red, but Dolphin Island is in the medium range. Now, I do have good news. I just looked up online that you can cook it. The leaves are edible and can be deep fried into a crispy tempura. Tempura? That's how you said tempura? Yeah. Sun-dried salty chips, or you can pickle it. So if you're about to go on vacation, you're like, man, there's all this seaweed. You can cook shrimp and then cook the seaweed and tell us all about it later on. Or not. Take a look at the temperatures. Actually, radar right now, we got a few little isolated showers through parts of Independence County. We got some storms to the west. We're pretty dry. Got storms over in Tennessee. Some of those kind of went into Mississippi County and Crittenden County. They're out of here. And then back to the west, we've got showers and storms coming into the northwestern part of the state. Got a severe thunderstorm warning down in Fort Smith right now. That storm has been packing some pretty good wind with it and a lot of lightning. The rest of Region 8, we've seen a lot of sunshine. You see some clouds mixed in there, and it's really been making for a cool-looking sky. In fact, some places may see a nice, nice sunset. We're at 87 degrees right now in Jonesboro, 85 in Walnut Ridge. A little cooler as you head to the northwest. It's only 78 degrees in West Plains. We've got a boundary sitting right through. Well, it's moved a little farther down south, down through here. You see where we got north winds and the south winds. And the difference there is dew points at 77 in Harrisburg, but the dew point's at 63 in West Plains, so a drier air is trying to work in here, and that will continue through the overnight. First thing in the morning, a lot of locations are going to have dew points in the 50s, and that's going to feel pretty good. Really, the dew points do not get that high tomorrow, and they don't get that high as we go into Saturday. It'll be Saturday afternoon when we start to see the humidity come back in, and it really comes in on Sunday, and that's going to feed some thunderstorms coming in. You see how it peaks out a little bit on Sunday? That is when we're going to see maybe a lot of thunderstorms coming in late in the day. You know what? I put this graphic in, Mike, and look at that. We didn't finish it. That's not what the sky's going to look like tonight, but the moon's not going to look like that. If you put the moon here, a crescent moon here, we'll go to that graphic later on. Over the next few hours, goodness gracious, 78 degrees at 9 o'clock, 76 at 11 o'clock, 8-8 forecast. We've got temperatures tomorrow in the mid-80s, a little 10% chance of rain. Let's just go to the 8-day forecast. 8-day forecast showing 88 degrees on Saturday. Father's Day, we've got a chance of storms. Some of those storms could be strong late in the day into the evening hours. 60% chance on Monday. And then 80s next week. I mean, the moon was this big.
4: You
3: people
4: were
3: going to be out there looking. I tried to like save it. I was like, you know, I could. No, I looked at the graphic and I was like, I can't do anything with that. Look, here's the deal. Tonight, you'll see a big star. You'll see a crescent moon. You'll see Jupiter and Venus and Mercury also.
4: There you go.
3: Well,
4: you
3: look in the sky, you'll see it.
4: You got started talking about the seaweed.
3: The seaweed. And then I couldn't say tempura right.
4: And then you want to go,
3: you know,
4: on vacation.
3: What? I'm going on vacation.
4: Yeah, there you go. Thanks, Ryan. He did. He left. A Valley View standout earned a statewide honor. Chris has details next in sports.
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2: A future Red Wolf is receiving more accolades. Keaton Mathis was key to Valley View winning their third straight state championship. He goes back-to-back as the Max Preps Arkansas Baseball Player of the Year. He had 422 in a senior season with four home runs and 37 RBI. Mathis, mainly a catcher for the View, but he also went 2-0 as a pitcher. He was red-hot in the state tournament for the Blue and Gold, 900 on-base percentage, went yard in the state semi, couple hits in the state title game, and an RBI. Mathis earned state MVP honors. The Arkansas state signee is playing summer ball in Hot Springs in the Natural State Collegiate League. Arkansas State football continues to build their 2027 recruiting class. Prentice Macchion committed to the Red Wolves this afternoon. The three-star safety plays for New Orleans high school powerhouse John Curtis Christian. Macchion has offers from Florida, Oklahoma State, Oregon State, Tulane, Memphis, Sun Belt, Conference USA, and FCS schools. PJ, with six picks in his junior season, along with 47 tackles, eight pass deflections, three TFL, and one sack. He earned All-Metro and All-District honors. You can see more on Red Wolves recruiting on the K8 News app.
3: The left wing back thing happening with
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2: Several Red Wolves are playing summer ball across the country. Lou Flores with a highlight reel goal over the weekend in the USL W League. Her first tally of the season, one to remember for Asheville City. Flores enters her junior season with A-State this fall. You can kick it with the Red Wolves and watch the World Cup. The USA faces Australia Friday at 2. A-State Women's Soccer is having a watch party at the Social. Admission is free, and you can meet players and coaches. John Calipari isn't done building the Arkansas basketball roster for next season. The newest addition hooped for Real Madrid and the Russian national team. Ilya Frolov committed to the Hogs this afternoon. The 6'11" center averaged 13 points and 7 rebounds this past season in the Spain Under-22 League. Frolov also a double-figure scorer in the EuroLeague Next Gen. The Hoop Hogs recruiting class is ranked number one in the nation by 247 Sports. The squad features international standouts and McDonald's All-Americans. We have another NEA in minor league baseball update. Slade Caldwell recorded his 20th RBI of the season. The Valley View great with a drive to deep center last night for an RBI double. Caldwell has 10 hits and 3 RBI in the last 8 games for the Hillsboro Hops. The Diamondbacks prospect is third in the Northwest League with 42 walks. He's top 10 with a 381 on base percentage. That's a look at Cade Sports. I'm Chris Hutchison.
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2: Happening tomorrow, the Juneteenth celebration kicks off into the weekend. The holiday is an important part of America's history. It marks June 19, 1865, when the last slaves in Texas were told they were finally free at the end of the Civil War. Region 8 is taking part in the Juneteenth celebrations tomorrow. There will be a jazz concert and a fireworks celebration. The Baritone Jazz Junction starts at 6 tomorrow at the Craighead County Jonesboro Public Library. That is located at 315 West Oak Avenue in Jonesboro. And the fireworks celebration will be at University Lions Park. It's located at 502 and a half on North Bridge Street. And the gates open at 8:30 and the fireworks start at 9:15. And people want to know, weather will be okay?
3: Well,
2: this
3: should be okay. We got low humidity. Rain chances are pretty low tomorrow, so I think everything should be good to go.
2: Yay. And then Father's Day.
3: And then Father's Day. And as promised, we have fixed the graphic. Micah has. I'll take the blame on the first part, and he got it all straightened out. But you got Regulus, the moon, then the crescent moon, then the light you see underneath there, which is pretty bright, is Venus, and then Jupiter, and then Mercury.
4: I'm having a tough time speaking tonight.
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10: Anything by Bruno Mars.
9: He has so many good songs. How could we possibly pick just one?
10: What about Grenade?
9: Oh, I had a feeling you'd say that. For some reason, I don't know why, I manifested it. Who's this?
10: This is Travis Barker.
9: Travis Barker, like the famous drummer?
10: I'm not the Travis Barker, I'm a Travis Barker.
9: Do you play any instruments?
10: No, I rap.
9: Oh, can you spit some bars for us? Maybe a little freestyle?
10: Yeah.
9: What can you say about Liveline?
10: Liveline spitting it down on the live time. When I get it, I like to hear it on the prime time. When we hear it too fresh, we get it. You know, I listen to the night vibes.
9: Oh! That was pretty sick. And we got to tell people, too, this was not an edit. We didn't take anything out. You came up with that right away.
10: Yeah.
9: Cool, man.
10: Yeah, check me out. MC Sinister. I'm on everything. YouTube, Apple Music.
9: Shut up and take my money. Thanks for calling Liveline. Bye, man.
10: Bye. Y'all have a good night.

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